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7: Well, here we are. It's a Thursday. Just after 6 o'clock, I'm going to provide you with new rock, and then I need votes. You decide the fate. New rock here tonight. Let's go. You like the track, that's a Crank It. You don't, that'll be a Cram It. 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That is how you are heard. That is how you properly decide the fate of the new rock here tonight. Kilo's Crank It or Cram It. As we got new from Bullet for My Valentine, their track Social Apocalypse on Kilo's Crank It or Cram It.

0: 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That's the new rock you're voting on here tonight. 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Let's go to that Rock Line. Hey, Kilo, Craig Kidder Kramit.
1: Crank it.
0: 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What's your vote?
1: Definitely crank it.
0: Hey, Kilo, Craig Kidder Kramit tonight.
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0: Hey, Kilo, Craig Kidder Kramit tonight. Bullet for My Valentine.
1: Crank it. Good song, man.
0: Tyler, Michael, both adding Kramits. Matthew, Steven, and Casey with Crank It's over at the Kilo Facebook page. Kilo Rocker Paul with a Crank It's over at X at Kilo Radio. Let's see here. Jonathan with a Crank It. Christina with a Crank It. Hap with a Kramit. Zachary with a Crank It over at that text line. It has just begun. What do you think of the new rock from Bullet for My Valentine? Their track, Social Apocalypse. Time to get those votes my way. Rock Line, social sites, and mobile app. Craig Kidder Kramit on the Rock Station. 94.3 Kilo.

0: talk line, social sites, mobile app. Get a vote my way. 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Hey, Kilo, what do you think?
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0: New rock from Bullet for my Valentine's social apocalypse. Crank it or cram it?
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0: Brian, Tom, and Steven all with crankets over at the Kilo Facebook page. Kelly, Brian, Maggot, Miles, and Chris with crankets. Tanya with a cramit over at that text line. What do you think? Get a vote my way here tonight. Bullet for my Valentine. Social apocalypse. Crank it or cramit on the Rock Station, 94.3 Kilo.

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0: Greg and her Cram It tonight for Thursday. We caught a new track from Wales Finest. That'd be Bull for my Valentine. Social Apocalypse tonight. Doing well. Kilo Rocker set.
1: 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Definitely crank it.
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0: 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Thank you for voting. Kilo's Crank It or Cram It. We are back to it tomorrow for a Friday, 6 p.m. on the Rock Station 94.3 Kilo.
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0: 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Name here is Sid Black, and I'm done for this Thursday. 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
1: 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I wake up every morning with my head up in a daze. 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
1: I was told in my pack along the dusty when the muckaroo. 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
14: 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You know when you don't feel like yourself anymore? 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
0: 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Only one winner per family or household within 30 days. All prizes from Kilo are absolutely non-transferable, and no substitutions will be made. 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
0: 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You must be 18 to win, and some contests will require you to be 21. Only one winner per family or household within 30 days. All prizes from Kilo are absolutely non-transferable, and no substitutions will be made. 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
1: 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Only one winner per family or household within 30 days. All prizes from Kilo are absolutely non-transferable, and no substitutions will be made. 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
0: 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Only one winner per family or household within 30 days. All prizes from Kilo are absolutely non-transferable, and no substitutions will be made. 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

0: 94.3 Kilo rocks from concerts. Ghosts of concert past. You're talking about, you said you had to roll through the fog there in Fountain this morning, huh?
1: Yeah.
0: Was that fog or was it some kind of a weird gas being tested at a local Air Force base?
1: What is that Stephen King movie where, like...
0: Oh, the mist.
1: Yeah.
0: Or, was it the mist?
1: Yeah,
0: or was
1: the
0: it
1: mist.
0: The fog.
1: Where the dude had to kill his whole family and then suddenly the National Guard showed up.
0: Like, oh, hey.
2: Awkward.
0: It is Friday. We dig into the fun and games in a few. First, we get heavy. We get serious. We get to the headlines.
3: Now, it's a Kilo reality check.
0: And you got him, Summer Justice. What's up?
1: Yeah, CSPD was searching for a suspect who allegedly robbed multiple businesses on North Academy at gunpoint Sunday evening. They said at about 8 p.m., officers responded to a business near Austin Bluffs Parkway and North Academy on report of a robbery involving a weapon. Witnesses reported a white man in his 40s or 50s entered the business with a gun, pointed it at employees, demanded money, and got away on foot. The next night, at about the same time, officers once again responded to another robbery involving a weapon in the same area. Detectives were able to track down the vehicle and identify the 54-year-old suspect. They arrested him at his home. And the North Boat Ramp Beach and parking lot at Lake Pueblo State Park will close for construction at the North Shore Marina on Tuesday, October 31st at 6 p.m. That sends boaters to the South Boat Ramp for access to the reservoir beginning November 1st. CBW says all boating activity over the winter will take place at the South Boat Ramp, which opens daily 5 a.m. to 6 p.m. And the Colorado Supreme Court dismissed a lawsuit filed by a snowboarder who collided with an employee-driven snowmobile at Breckenridge Ski Area in 2020. The court pointed to the liability waiver the snowboarder signed when he bought a 2022 to 2023 season pass after the snowmobile collision that prevented him from suing the resort. When he signed up for the new pass, there was a provision in the release of liability that said anyone who signs gives up, quote, any and all claims and rights that I have, that I may now have against failed resorts, end quote. The man argued he was unsure of what he was signing, but the high court ruled anyone who signs a contract presumes to know its contents. The majority noted while that man could not negotiate the fine print, he had options. He could have chosen to snowboard at any of Colorado's independent, non-Vail-owned resorts.
0: Yeah, you think they run you over with a snowmobile, you wouldn't go back and continue to feed their business money. Oh,
1: especially
0: man.
1: When you have a lawsuit.
0: Yeah, and something reminds me, remember that South Park episode where everyone signs the Apple agreement to be a human centipede?
1: Did you ever see that one? No.
0: Because you see those, I don't know if they're as obnoxious, but you used to have to scroll for pages through the Apple agreement. And there was something hidden there where they could come and abduct you and turn you into a human centipede. I think they took Butters and a couple other guys, stitched them together.
1: I haven't watched South Park in a very long time.
0: I think it's been a while. This is an older episode. This was back when Apple was super obnoxious. I don't think I've seen something quite like that. But man, that's insulting. It's like, yeah, we hit you with a snowmobile now. Slide off.
1: Yeah.
0: You bought a pass. Wow. It's like that person who's collecting unemployment for disability and then they have videotape of him chopping wood.
1: Yeah.
0: Hello. Sports. Let's get to that, shall we? We'll start with the NFL where no one saw that one coming. Michael Penix Jr., the new starting quarterback, third quarterback in 3 weeks for the Dirty Birds of Atlanta. And man, they roll into Green Bay and throttle the Packers, putting up 35 in the win. Packers fans booing their team at home.
1: Ooh,
0: well, that's
1: bad.
0: A soundbite from one of the guys is like, it's not very nice, guys. It's not going to help us win. Like, whoa. So yeah, really, no one saw that. It was like 93%, I think, of those picking the football game last night in the Kilo Master, the Gridiron, had their money on the Green Bay Packers, as did Vegas and everyone else. So that means it's not too late to jump aboard. If you missed last night's game, you're going to take a loss, but pretty much everyone did, except for a couple psychics. And that's that. Broncos countdown to the Sunday Nighter versus the LA Rams. That might be our cold-blooded pick. We'll have Ronnie in a little bit later on. Baseball continues to spiral 0-3 versus the D-backs, 12-8, the final game at home yesterday. Lost number 102 on the season, and now final three. They'll be in Chicago versus the White Sox today, tomorrow, and the final game of the season for the Rockies. Sunday. And then Air Force roadie this weekend. They're going to be in Nevada on Saturday. And that's it. To the forecast we go.
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2: Hey there, Fox 21 Storm Team meteorologist Nick Temple here, and happy Friday. We've made it to the end of the week, and after a rainy last couple of days, we'll start the drying trend around here across southern Colorado. We'll start with some clouds in the morning hours, then increase the sunshine by the time we get to the afternoon. There'll be a couple isolated showers and some storms that could develop along the interstate. They'd be very short-lived and get out of here relatively quickly. If you have any plans this afternoon, maybe in the way of some football games or anything later on in the evening, should be dry conditions for that. High temperatures today will be into the upper 60s, if not the low 70s, in El Paso County and parts of the Pikes Peak region. And if you're traveling south to Pueblo, into the mid 70s.
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Rock and STP, another one from the Ghost of Concert Pass, as we were calling it. And hi there. It's Friday. It's the Kilo Morning Show. Let's cue the beer song.

0: a drunk. Drunk is a... And what we... So new... Where's my script? All right.
1: Drunk is me.
0: The Kilo Morning Show reminds you, please drink responsibly. Don't get so drunk that you call 911 and burp. What's that all about?
2: Cash place emergency. Yes, hi. I mean, obviously, I know what you're doing, but you did this. You were doing this the other day. Hello?
0: What's your emergency? I wonder what that new the city AI robot voice would think of that.
3: Hello, thanks for calling Colorado Springs non-emergency line.
0: I can't even burp like that guy.
2: Cash place emergency.
0: I wish I could. I don't know how much beer I have to drink to get there. So regardless, have fun, stay safe, and welcome to Friday once again. All right, we got you. Speaking of beers, I'm told I got one more pass to give away for tomorrow's party in Manitou, the Heritage Brew Fest. So that's the early morning reward. That'll definitely give you something to look forward to if you're up at 6:13 on a Friday and not excited about it. Tomorrow should be perfect weather. Great beers. We ran on some of the probably some of my favorites will be in attendance. And so will you if you stick around. We'll get you hooked up with those coming up next. And what else? Tattoos. We got it for a free ink Friday. Also, Friday Night Live. We'll dig into that a little bit later on. We're going to get that mixed up. It's going to be a good one. It's always a good one. You know why? Because it's Friday. That's why. So, hang out. Get ready. Early morning reward. Woo's next.
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11: All right, here's your forecast. Looks like the rain slowly out the mix. Had some overnight last night. Nice cool start. But actually, there's still a chance for the Springs here today. Slight chance for Pueblo. Then we dry up tomorrow and Sunday. And then maybe some rain's back in the mix for next week. And I'm looking ahead. I know I always say don't trust a forecast more than 24 hours away around here. But midweek next week, we could see highs only in the mid-60s. And chance of showers. That would be great. As far as today, about 77 for Pueblo, right at 70 for the Springs. Then we'll bump up to the mid-70s and mid-80s, mid to low 80s for Pueblo into the weekend. But like I said, drying up after this afternoon. 53 is where we start in the Springs, 57 in Pueblo, 54 in Denver, and how about this, man? Iron Maiden, that's a good Friday song. Let's rock. We'll get the early morning reward following this one.

94.3 Kilo. Nice. The Hall of Famer. Oh, hey, you want beers? 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Mention 20 plus brewers, bands, food, fun, and just a cool vibe. They're on the west side, the far west side, Manitou Springs Heritage Brewfest. Last pair of tickets, we did a full day Wednesday. My last pair are yours, my friend. If you want to go and chug a lug, courtesy of the Kilo Morning Show, you got to drink responsibly. We mentioned that earlier. Don't be that guy. And sample some solid beers and have a great Saturday. So I'm looking forward to it. If you're up and you're rocking at 6:22 in the morning and you're not exactly excited about it, this one's for you. Rock Line's open. 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

0: 94.3 Kilo, nice. Megadeth, we're waiting for their announcement of the next thing as far as tour goes. They've been back stateside, but nothing here. Nothing for us quite yet. And let's see, maybe that'll be one of the ones that starts to pop. We got the girls from The Warning first to ring the bell and enter us into 2027 as far as concerts go. And nice job ringing that bell. Citizen is a Bobby. Robin, congratulations, brother. Like, who are you taking? You take your wife? He's like, no, my wife's driving me and my brother so we can have some fun. Well planned, my friend. Yeah, get a ride share. Get someone to give you a ride so you can really experience. Great Brewfest. What we mentioned, like 11 years in, I think, for the Heritage Brewfest. Manitou Springs, that officially happens tomorrow. And like I said, the rain out of the mix starting tomorrow, so it should be a perfect one at the old park there. All right, let's move into it. Still to come, we got some free ink for Free Ink Friday, always nice. And we got the first look at traffic this morning on the glorious finally Friday. Welcome to it, Mr. Michaels.
1: Thank you very much, Ross. Good morning, sir. Good morning, my friends. As we roll and start on the weekend, we've already got a crash to watch for. It's going to be at Milton Proby at Hancock. Watch for slowing in the area. It's not a closure, but it is active. Something to watch out for. Police are on scene taking a look at Highway 50 currently in Pueblo. Looks good. No issues past Pueblo West over to I-25 in the northbound transition. Past Purcell coming up on Ray Nixon, and we're in good form there. All the way up to MLK Bypass in town proper. And then if you're rolling into town from the north, just as nice. Good dry roads, no slowing to report to Garden of the Gods. 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
0: All right, we're back here on the Kilo Morning Show. Heads up, Citizen John just checked in on the east side. We got car versus cow. It's not good. I got a buddy did that years ago. Almost killed, totaled his car, almost killed a guy, and then you still have to pay the farmer for the cow. Huh? That's so Colorado right there. So a bad start for someone versus Bovine. This is on 94 between Curtis and Blaney Road. Don't you ring the bell for a dead cow? Oh, by the way, we are told it is possible it sounded much like this. Where's old? I thought we had everything to go. All right. Sounded like this. Something like that. So 94 again between Curtis and Blaney. You got problems. We'll get a look. I don't know if they actually, I don't think there's cameras out east. I mean, some creepy hillbillies might have hid cameras in various porta potties, but I don't think there's anything looking at that road. So we'll see what John knows. We'll track down more traffic next here at Kilo.

0: 94.3 Kilo. Those guys have been MIA for the calendar year. Told they will make a return next year, maybe with some new tour plans.
1: Possibly.
0: All right, let's see. Speaking of tour plans, we did our last ticket window for Breaking Benjamin Chevelle Star Set yesterday. So those tickets are gone. If you didn't win, don't worry. You can still link up if you go to kilo943.com. We got the link to the Ball Arena ticket sales. And still some good seats left, too. Surprised. I mean, slim pickings, but there's still some good seats. So that's that. It's all on you if you want to go to the show on Monday. And what do you know? You speak of Breaking Benjamin, and Ben and the gang show up with the new stuff. Something wicked. It's new rock. It's Breaking Benjamin. It's 94.3 Kilo.

0: 1043 Kilo. So wicked. Here's Breaking Benjamin. Yeah, like I said, last of the tickets out yesterday. So Monday show, it's on you. And unless someone calls, I can't go, then we'll re-gift. But that's probably not going to happen. All right, let's see. We got problems. Citizen, who was it? Where's the cheat sheet? John checked in. It's Highway 94 between Curtis and Blarney. We got car versus cow, which might have sounded like this, John. That was our port reenactment of what is possibly happening on that side. And you don't have any cameras there at all, huh?
1: No, not that far east, no. Nope. Yeah. Oh.
0: God bless you, though, because imagine some of the stuff you could see.
1: Some that you can't unsee.
0: Yeah, right. Oh, yeah. So, and that's such an insulting accident because you have you get banged up, your car gets messed up pretty good. Yep. Cows are pretty big, and then you got to pay the farmer what the cow's worth, which is probably $1 billion these days. Right? It's a $1 billion cow, probably, John. Jeez. Someone's having a rough start to Friday. So, again, 94 between Curtis and Blarney. There you go.
1: Well, let me see what I can see there. I see I've got 94 at Curtis currently. Where is Blarney at? Looks like a little... Ah, okay, I found it. Okay, all right. So, I know the area. Don't have a camera there. I do have a cam at Curtis at Highway 94, but not in the in-between stretch between Curtis and Blarney. What I do see is going to be very light right now. I don't see any issues at the intersection. One accident that was still active on Milton Proby at Hancock, that is still a factor, so watch for slowing there. Let's see, for my friends, we're on the west side right now, Highway 24, just past Green Mountain Falls Road. They're trying to dry out. They got wet roads currently past the Cascade Zone. Looks pretty good. All right, looks like it's improving. And then east and westbound, let's see, past Manitou, just fine, no issues to report. And at 21st Street, that's going to be a single cycle light, so no surprises there. And then what else do we have for you? That's about it right now, and that's it. And that's traffic on the Rock Station 94.3 Kilo.
0: All right, could you imagine if we had a camera out east, what we would come across? Could you even imagine what we would see, John?
2: Oh, my God, there it is!
1: That's what I was afraid of.
2: Oh, no! God.
0: We're in the Yoder cam. It's awful.
1: Yoder cam.
2: Don't take me away, please. Take us back to reality, please.
1: Yoder cam, no.
2: Terrifying.
0: You go to therapy every afternoon when you're done with your traffic reports, John, just to talk you off the ledge. Well, maybe it's best. Right. There are no cameras populating the east side.
1: Yeah, it's probably for the best.
0: Probably for the best. All right. Buddy, we'll find you in about 10 minutes. We'll hit you with the reality check. Round two of that rolls next.
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0: 94.3 Kilo, the Pretty Reckless there, along with a guy named Tommy Morello, who's got a new album out today. Check out his Everyone Gets Everything They Want. We've had a couple songs from the album already on the air, and his kid is very much a part of this new album. So it's out there streaming, and physical copies, all that stuff. Nice to have some new rock on a Friday.
1: Yeah.
0: All right, let's bust them down. Got the headlines to conquer. Summer's got news with our Fox 21 forecast sports, including a shocker last night for Thursday Night Football, to say the least. And traffic, we had a car versus cow earlier there on the east side. John Michaels, is that still a thing? Actually, you don't really know, huh?
2: Yeah, no cameras out that far east, but yeah, just be aware of that. We had a report of an accident with a car and a cow that collided. That can't be good, and it's going to cause some slowing. So if you're in the area or about to be, approach with caution. Also an accident that, yes, Bessie, thank you for your sacrifice. And then we had a crash on Milton Proby at Hancock, and that accident is still active. Right now, taking a look at conditions on, Highway 94, actually 24, we're looking pretty good out on the east side. At Woodman Road, light traffic in the Falcon area, eastbound and westbound, no slowing to report past Garrett. And then Highway 24 at, where are we at, Mark Scheffel, 1, 2, 3, Friday light conditions, I like what I see. 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And that's traffic on the Rock Station, 94.3 Kilo.
0: All right, thanks, sir. Let's jump to the rest of the headlines now.
3: It's a Kilo reality check.
0: It's round 2. We're back to you, Summer. What's going on?
4: Yeah, CSPD was searching for a suspect who allegedly robbed multiple businesses on North Academy at gunpoint. It said at about 8 p.m. Sunday, officers responded to a business near Austin Bluffs Parkway in North Academy on report of a robbery involving a weapon. Witnesses reported a white man appearing in his 40s or 50s entered the business with a gun, pointed it at employees, and demanded money. He got away on foot. The next night, at around the same time, officers once again responded to another robbery involving a weapon in the same area. Detectives worked to find that man with cameras, and they arrested the 54-year-old suspect in his home. And a nationwide recall on thyroid tablets has now been classified as one of the FDA's most serious and urgent recalls. According to the recall alert, there were concerns the medication could be overly potent and potentially cause symptoms related to an overactive thyroid. Vitruvius Therapeutics announced the recall last month, but the FDA recently updated the recall to class 1, meaning that there's a reasonable probability that the use of the exposure would cause serious health consequences or death. After an 81-year-old delivery driver was spotted delivering lost luggage on a doorbell camera, a Texas woman started a GoFundMe to support him. So far, they've raised over $690,000 in donations. It's for Don Johnson, who's been working around the clock delivering luggage to make ends meet. He's an independent contractor who delivers lost or delayed luggage to homes from the airport, and his wife is battling cancer. He says it's the only job that would hire him. He told a Dallas news outlet sometimes he works 14-hour days because of the increase in groceries and expenses. He said he's very grateful to that woman for her kindness.
0: Well, he should have been more responsible with the money made on Miami Vice.
4: I thought the same thing.
0: Right? Why do I have to bail Don Johnson out? He did fine. I mean, I know he wasn't saving a lot of money because he wasn't buying socks. We know that much, right? That guy never wore socks. Where did it all go, Don? All right, let's jump into sports. Shocker last night because only, 6% of those in the Master of the Gridiron picked Atlanta to topple Green Bay in Green Bay, but Atlanta did. Michael Penix Jr., another new quarterback for the Falcons in week 3. They've already burned through a couple, but he's back from knee surgery last season and looked sharp, leading Atlanta to a thrashing of the Green Bay Packers. 35-14 was the final for Thursday Night Football. The hometown booing their Green Bay Packers. That is very rare.
4: Yeah.
0: Matter of fact, some guy tried to do the Lambeau leap and he just pushed him back to the turf and spit on him. So yeah, didn't see that one coming. The first of week 3. So if you missed the game last night, don't worry. You're down by 1, but pretty much everyone. Broncos, it's amazing. 50-50 split right now for the Master of the Gridiron picks for the Broncos home versus the Rams. Broncos, 2.5-point underdog, so says Vegas. We'll talk more about that later, and 9:05 we'll be doing our cold-blooded pick. So we'll see. That might be the the biggest game of the weekend, but I don't know if Ronnie wants to jinxie his team. We'll see. What else? Hockey. Two more preseason tonight. Home versus the Jets of Winnipeg, and then at Utah tomorrow in the afternoon at 3. And then the regular season starts Wednesday. It'll be a home game for the Avalanche versus the Kings for game one. Baseball, another loss to Arizona. You get swept by the D-backs and pick up loss number 102, Rockies versus Chicago. They're in Chicago versus the White Sox starting today through Sunday. Chicago's in the playoffs, or they're figuring out who they're going to, where they're going to sit in the playoffs. So more than likely, Rockies will drop all three and end at a 105 loss season.
4: Ouchie.
0: Ew. So we'll officially put them to rest Monday. And then no college ball here in the state. Air Force is at Nevada. CSU is at some place. UTSA. I don't even have any idea.
4: UTISA?
0: It's a credit union in Cleveland.
4: Oh.
0: I think. CSU versus the credit union UTSA. And then CU's at Baylor here for their weekend matchup. And that is that. Conquer the forecast here from our friends there at Fox.
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5: Hey there, Fox 21 Storm Team meteorologist Nick Temple here, and happy Friday. We've made it to the end of the week, and after a rainy last couple of days, we'll start the drying trend around here across southern Colorado. We'll start with some clouds in the morning hours, then increase the sunshine by the time we get to the afternoon. There'll be a couple isolated showers and some storms that could develop along the interstate. They'd be very short-lived and get out of here relatively quickly. If you have any plans this afternoon, maybe in the way of some football games or anything later on in the evening, should be dry conditions for that. High temperatures today will be into the upper 60s, if not the low 70s in El Paso County and parts of the Pikes Peak region. And if you're traveling south to Pueblo, into the mid 70s.
4: 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It's currently 55 in Colorado Springs, 57 in Pueblo, 54 in Denver, and it's 701 on 94.3 Kilo.
3: 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Everywhere.

0: 94.3 Kilo Roberto rocks here, friend of the Kilo Nation. Bob Zombie, hot off the heels of his performance. What is that now, 2 weeks? It hasn't been 3 weeks yet, has it? I think it was only 2 weeks ago. And rave reviews for both he and Manson. The Who also got rave reviews. I guess Orgy, there's something. That show started kind of a downfall with Orgy and that tour. And a couple, one date after that one, they pulled off that tour for some reason. So if you got your ears on that one, congratulations. It was a great night. So I was waiting in Rob's dressing room, waiting for his set to end. And obviously he comes in, you know, sweaty and fired up. And I was like, man, Roberto, that was one hell of a set. And he was like, what? I don't know the exact quote, but some of the term, who the hell are you? What are you doing in my dressing room? And why are you wearing my wife's bra? And I was like, well, my name's Ross. I'm a huge fan, and I like to feel sexy. And then he had his team savage me with one of those good old-fashioned, what are you doing in my backstage area B-Towns? Oh, my God.
1: Oh, yeah.
0: I still have a few strawberries on my back. But that was so, he's so Rob's already. He's like, who are you? What the hell are you doing here? And why are you wearing my wife's bra? That guy. That guy.
1: Right. Right.
0: Good to have friends in the industry, huh, John?
1: It's okay. It's just a little throw around, like the Hulk threw around Loki.
0: A little bit. It's like, what do you mean? What's with the bra? It's Saturday night, Bob. I'm ready to party. Let's see here. It is 7:11. We got Free Ink Friday underway. We'll get to the free tattoos coming up next hour. And then all day you can win those. $100 a pop. And right now, let's do it again. Traffic time.

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1: All right, good enough. And stick around. Freak news. We're starting to assemble very nicely for this Finally Friday. So we'll dabble in the AI world. One is bad. One is sad. And one is a little bit scary. Art with an F today, which spells fart if you're unfamiliar. And baby raccoons already in the mix. Anytime you have baby raccoons in the Freak News, you know it's a grand day. So 7:35, we'll launch that and more your way. It is 7:12 now, and it's Friday here on the...
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20: You can do it!
1: All right, 55 now in the spring, so we're up a couple. Pueblo at 58, Denver 54. On track today for about 78 for Pueblo, right at 70 for the springs. And then we'll get to the mid-70s through the weekend and dry things out here for Saturday, Sunday. And then the low 80s and dry for the weekend for Pueblo. So, we got that going for us. 58 in Pueblo, 54 in Denver, 55 in Springs. And back to business.

Avenged Sevenfold got together, it would sound like this. Him, Shadows, and Atreyu. And kind of like their secret side project. Hell or High Water. A great song here. And Friday, great day here on the Kilo Morning Show.

0: 94.3 Keto Kerosene is the warning, and the warning rings the bell for the first show of the new year. I know, we're not even really close to the new year, but they are planning ahead. Why? Because they're ladies, and they're smarter than dudes. So April, end of April of 2027, they're on the list now. And they won't be alone, I'm told, here over the next few weeks. We'll start to load up 2027. All right, Freak News is loaded up here in a few minutes. Woman versus Sea Lion Day. Got some AI stuff. Actually, three different stories. One is just bad. It's not performing well. One is sad for what people are using AI for. And one is just scary in regards to AI and its advancements. And its dumbing down of society. I can only imagine where we're going to be in, let's say, 100 years. And then the grid crashes. And, you know, these people have no idea to do anything. It's like, I don't know how to boil water. I can see it. I can see it, man.
1: Yeah.
0: So that's on the way. We are about actually T-minus 10 minutes away from the Freak News. It is 7:25. We'll launch that at 7:35. We got ink next hour as well for Keto's Free Ink Friday, because we know kids love Friday, and free tattoos. So hang tight for that. And then moving into traffic once again on this Friday. How are we looking, Johnny?
2: Still got that crash on Milton Proby at Hancock Expressway. It's still a factor, so approach with caution. No other accidents to report right now. Let me take a look at conditions just north of Monument. But we're dealing with fog this morning and reduced visibility. Let's see, that's going to be a major factor for you in areas. It's not going to be a blanket, but let's see, in spots here and there around County Line, north of County Line, around Greenland Road. And let me check out Larkspur Cam. Hold on, bear with me. All right, the seeing is good there. Don't see any issues north of Larkspur, and let's see, all the way up to Castle Rock. Any rain? Nope. Don't see wet roads, just areas of patchy fog. 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That's traffic on the Rock Station, 94.3 Kilo.
0: I had an urgent warning too for the freezers. Okay, so if you're eating goldfish crackers this morning, first of all, gross. Okay, come on now. There's so much better snack treats out there than goldfish crackers, okay? But if you happen to be making a poor decision and chewing on some goldfish today, and you come across a goldfish cluster, don't eat it. Don't eat it. It could make you a wealthy man or woman. Ooh, we'll talk about that more. Strange and true. The Freak News. Delivered next.
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94.3 Kino. We're all over the place today. Freak News next. We got cute, adorable raccoons, and then we got evil sea lions that want to rule the world, apparently. They want us all dead, just like AI. And then we got AI stories as well. One is a little scary. Cool, kind of scary. So all of it, strange and true, next to Kilo.

0: 94.3 Kilo, Watch the Burn is a Treyu. And Farm Freak News in Mere Moments. And then after that, we'll hit you with another reality check right around the corner. Traffic this hour, we'll check in with John again. It's been fairly smooth. They had a cow versus car on 94 out east early this morning, but that's been done. It was Milton Proby and Powers, I believe, with some issues this morning. But we'll find John in about 10, 15 minutes away. 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Wings Credit Union can help. Let's figure it out together, and let's begin. This. Oh, that's the wrong one. It's like, hey, where's the farts come from? This is the right one. Strange, it is true, it's time for the Kilo Freak News. We'll get to the animals. We'll wrap it up with cute raccoons and violent sea lions. First, celebrate National Daughter's Day. Do it. So funny, I love these. It's like, you go back to ignoring your daughter for the 364 other days of the year after today. But today, damn it, it's National Daughter's Day, okay? All right, then. And then, I don't even know where to begin. Let's go with the new hotness as far as stuff that's trying to kill you and you should try to take it down. It's conspiracy theories, conspiracy theories. So flock cameras have made their way into the Freak News recently due to people vandalizing them. And I point to the fact that the dinosaurs are extinct. Privacy is also extinct. Also, our freedom is very close to being extinct. It's something we just got to kind of have to deal with. So now it's traffic lights. They've been getting advanced technology upgrades, allowing them to detect pedestrians, adjust for flow of traffic, stuff like that. And conspiracy theorists are saying they're weaponizing stoplights. Just when you thought stoplights couldn't get any worse, now they're looking to kill you. I don't know about that, but it's so funny. So there's a picture of a couple, one a lady on top of her husband's shoulders, and she's cutting cables to parts of a traffic stoplight. And it's funny because they're doing it because they claim it's a weapon and it's also tracking everybody. It's like, this is a perfect example of how your privacy is no longer a thing. Here you are, you, your husband, stacked on top of one another as you cut wires, and then someone else is filming you as you take down these cameras that you're upset about filming you. Don't you see we're in this vicious circle? So apparently, that's the next conspiracy hotness theory. Enjoy that one, huh? All right, what else here? Man, a story about Starbucks closing. That shows you exactly how tough economic times. Some 250 locations will be closing here in North America. I think they'll be fine. There's no more next door to one another, I guess, but that's a rare closure right there. We've seen a few big businesses that have been resilient forever, like the KFC on South Nevada is gone. Forget a couple other buildings have shuttered, some fast food joints, and now Starbucks. No release on which ones they'll be shutting down. I don't know if it'll affect us locally or not. Hey, here's a recall for you. It's a diaper recall. Apparently, there's some kind of chemical in there that's burning children. Yeah, chemical burns. Terrible, right? Well, the brand Millie Moon, get this, says it won't be recalling diapers despite reports of chemical burns on children. It's like, man, that Millie Moon is one wicked mean bitch. So steer clear of Millie Moon diapers. I don't know if that's a thing here or not. My diaper knowledge is very limited. Very limited. And this is also very limited. My knowledge of Goldfish crackers. First of all, I don't like them. They leave some weird film in your mouth. It's, what is this? It's not cheese. It's not Goldfish. I know. I've eaten cheese. I've eaten Goldfish. And, sir, that is not cheese or Goldfish. So it says sellers. I don't know if people are actually spending this money. But sellers on eBay have posted fused Goldfish cracker clusters. And they're going for anywhere from hundreds to thousands of dollars. At least that's what they're asking for. And they also claim one seller says he has the holy grail of fused Goldfish crackers, an ultra rare 6 Goldfish cracker clump. And that is posted right now this morning on eBay at $25,000. I can't imagine anyone spending money on it. Well, we've had like weird Cheeto years ago that went for a lot of money. I don't know. Maybe it's a thing. Maybe not. But if you're eating Goldfish crackers, first of all, shame on you. And second of all, don't eat the clusters. Sell them on eBay. All right, Art with an F right here. We go to Seattle, Washington. There's an old 7-Eleven that has been closed down. And now someone has turned it into not a convenience store, what it once was, but an inconvenience store. So, shoulder bags made from chip bags like Cheetos and Lay's, Beeswick's egg candles, candle that doubles as a yardstick, intentionally tangled USB cords, all available at this inconvenience store in Seattle. Like, they're claiming it's a quote-unquote art experience. Which the stuff like this, like art with an F, man, that's a fart. That's a fart. That's not art. If I can do it, it's art with an F. Hey, here's a bunch of tangled cords. Dude, I have a jar of tangled cords on my desk at home. Am I an artist? No, is the answer. I am not an artist. Let's see here. What else? Let's do the AI stuff. So we'll do the bad, the sad, and the scary in regards to artificial intelligence. The bad is the way the AI is working for dinner reservations. People are using AI agents to try to make their lives more convenient. I don't know if really booking a table at a restaurant is that difficult, but people are using AI agents for that. And it's not always a success. Reports that many of these agents, wow, they're going rogue. No way. And making reservations at places people have never heard of. And that leads to them canceling. And then I guess apparently some places have cancellation fees if you book a table and cancel it. So it's not exactly working smooth. What did you expect, huh? Because at the root of all AI agents, humans. So the sad is the use of AI to help keep your dog from barking. AI robot may stop your dog from barking. It uses AI to detect barking and reward calm behavior. The owner can control where the robot moves around in the home. Or how about the owners could actually reward their dogs in a positive or negative manner when they bark? Hmm? Maybe? It's like pretty soon these AI bots will be raising kids. Oh, man. The future. Terrifying. And on that terrifying front, this is kind of scary. It's kind of cool, though, too. Single-engine Cessna Caravan, an airplane, has just become the first fully autonomous plane to complete a cross-country flight here in the United States. The unmanned aircraft flying 3,199 miles from California to North Carolina and handled everything by itself. Takeoff, landing, navigating busy airports, thunderstorms. And that's all without a backup human pilot on board, which is kind of scary to think this thing was flying. They don't know if it's going to crash into a jet plane upon landing in whatever airport it landed in there in North Carolina. So stops were in Texas and South Carolina before it ended with that flight over Kitty Hawk, where the Wright brothers made their first flight. See what they did there? Hoping the technology could eventually be used to deliver supplies and supports the disaster response efforts, which sounds cool, but pretty soon these airline companies, we don't need pilots, it's all automated. And then you flash forward 100 years and the grid crashes and no one remembers how to fly an airplane. We're all just cavemen all over again. I don't know how to boil water. Crazy. A woman attacked by a sea lion in Northern California while paddling. You see some of these things, not exactly rabid, but there's some disease that they're getting from red tide and shellfish and stuff like that. They're warning people to be aware. And these things are massive. What's going to take us first, AI or sea lions? Hey, and finding the most adorable wildlife rescue place in the world has to be this Mississippi Wildlife Rescue. They have dozens of orphan baby raccoons, and they're running a raccoon boot camp. And the video is adorable. They teach these young raccoons how to dig for worms and seeds and wash their stuff in shallow pools. Like, that's a dream job. And so if I ever disappear one day, that's where I'm at. Mississippi Wildlife Rescue and doing raccoon boot camp. Watch that video and it'll fix what ails you. That's it. Strange and true. It's a wrap for the week. That's the key.
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94.3 Kilo, not just alive, fully alive. That's Flyleaf. And you're rocking to the Kilo Morning Show. Thanks for that. We got the headlines going to feed your brain. That's one of the perks of rocking out to the Kilo Morning Show. Brain food. So we'll hit you with traffic and news. Our Foxborough forecast, which turns into a really nice weekend. But hang out. We got you. This is 94.3 Kilo.

0: 94.3 Kilo Hallelujah Brothers. It's Tester 5 from Rage. And, of course, we talked of Tom Morello's new solo album earlier. We played something from him in Pretty Reckless. So we're going to do it again. Plug away. His new album is officially out today.
1: Nice.
0: With a couple tracks already on the air, but the rest of it's there. A bunch of stuff from his kid, who's an amazing little guitarist, but he's got pretty good genes, right?
1: Yeah.
0: It's not fair. Not fair.
1: Guess when you get locked in the house with your dad during COVID.
0: Right.
1: Lots of time to learn.
0: My dad's a banker. I can write a mean check.
1: Do you still write checks?
0: Just every on my free time, every once in a while, you know, just to keep my skills. Check writer. I wish my dad was a guitarist. That would be badass. Let's see here. Take care of some business. It is 7:54. Go time for everything you need. We get to traffic first this morning on a Friday. How are the streets treating the people there, Johnny?
2: We can finally clear that one accident, Milton Proby at Hancock. That's been with us a while, but it's done now. And then taking a look at conditions north of Monument, where we were dealing with patchy fog earlier this morning and reduced visibility in some areas. It looks like conditions are improving nicely. South of Monument, rolling past Air Force Academy. That's where the fog's moved. Okay, it's already south of Monument. So you have conditions that are, you know what, in a way, they are reducing some visibility. So, but it's not the whole stretch. Rolling into town looks good at North Academy. No delays to report once you're in town proper. Coming up on Woodman to Garden of the Gods, Fillmore. All of that looks good. No slowing to report. Highway 115 past Turkey Canyon Ranch Road all the way to Fort Carson. You're in good shape there. This one brought to you by Audible. When you start listening to books on Audible, traffic might seem less like of an annoyance and more of an opportunity for another chapter. Audible, stories that speak to you. 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
0: 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Summer justice.
1: Yeah, the Colorado Springs City Council took up a proclamation this week aimed at reclaiming civility in politics after last week's hearing on a proposed artificial intelligence data center known as Project Taurus. The statements came after disturbance at the meeting that resulted in police tasing a man and arresting other attendees. Raiden, the company behind the AI data center Project Taurus, said in a statement online last week after the hearing that they are reevaluating whether Colorado Springs is the right fit for the data center. Jason Green, the CEO of Raiden, put most of the blame for the disruption on the three council members who said they would vote against it. 11-year-old Colorado Springs resident Samantha Banish knows firsthand what it means to face cancer. After overcoming her own diagnosis, she's now inviting the Colorado Springs community to come together in support of children currently fighting their own battle. Samantha, the daughter of Colorado Springs Police Department dispatcher Steve Banish, will host her annual Kids Crush Cancer fundraiser today, 3 to 6 p.m. at Stonehaven Park, and all the proceeds will benefit Children's Hospital Colorado and Colorado Springs.
0: Dude, good job, kid. How old is she?
1: 11.
0: Man. I was still eating paste.
1: I was
0: 11 years
1: Barbie.
0: Old. I was strapping fireworks to G.I. Joe's. Right. That was where I was at 11. Wow, she's advanced.
1: Yeah. As of the 4:45 p.m. deadline yesterday, a $1 million Colorado Lotto jackpot winning ticket purchased in Bertha. How do you say it?
0: Berthed.
1: Berthed, thank you. Had not been publicly reported claimed before it expired. It was purchased back in March in Berthed, and winners usually have 6 months to claim that prize. So, and now it goes to the state.
0: Wow. And someone got $2 million for the drawing. Well, I think it was yesterday, the day before, in northern Colorado for the Mega Millions. They got the five of the six.
1: Wow.
0: $2 million. Oh, that's
1: How do you just let $1 million ticket go?
0: I don't know. I mentioned it's kind of a wealthy area, so maybe there's no $1 million. It's not worth the drive into Pueblo. Sadly, that could be true, sadly. Well, who needs $1 million? I have $100 million of them already. All right. Sports. Man, it was amazing how well the Atlanta Falcons performed after failing to perform in the first 2 weeks. Michael Penix Jr. returns. He had a knee injury last season, surgery offseason, and finally gets his start after Atlanta struggled to do anything. And, man, they did everything in Green Bay and thumped the Packers 35-14. Matter of fact, they embarrassed the Packers so much, even the Green Bay crowd were booing the Green Bay Packers. That is very rare. So, with a bang, the week starts, and almost no one picking Atlanta to upset Green Bay. It was like, I think, 93% picking the Packers last night, including me. So you're still involved. Most everyone has one loss. in that one last night. So if you didn't jump in for week three in the Master of the Gridiron, you could still do it and snag the cash and the Bitty Bucks. So good luck there. Broncos, we'll talk more about that later. We'll have our cold-blooded pick first. First Friday, cold-blooded pick.
1: Wow.
0: Coming up here at 9:05, so about an hour away. Might be picking the Broncos homer versus the Rams. There's a couple other big matchups because I don't know if Ronnie wants to jinxie his Denver Broncos or not. Broncos are 2.5-point underdogs, says Vegas, but Master of the Gridiron right now is picking 50-50 for the Rams and the Broncos. Abs, they got two more preseason games tonight and tomorrow, and then they get things going next Wednesday at home versus the Kings. Tonight's game is at home, 6:30 versus the Jets. If you want to use a cheap hockey game, you can do that. Baseball, final three for the Rockies begin today. I'll wrap it up Sunday in Chicago versus the White Sox. They lose all three to Arizona and now drop to 102 losses on the season. And then college ball, nope, none for us. Air Force in Nevada, CSU's at UTSA, which we think is a credit union somewhere. And then CU travels to Baylor for their weekend game. Air Force plays at 8:30 tomorrow night and 10 a.m. kickoff for CU and CSU, if you care. And that's that. Let's get to the forecast.
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4: Hey there, Fox 21 Storm Team meteorologist Nick Temple here, and happy Friday. We've made it to the end of the week, and after a rainy last couple of days, we'll start the drying trend around here across southern Colorado. We'll start with some clouds in the morning hours, then increase the sunshine by the time we get to the afternoon. There'll be a couple isolated showers and some storms that could develop along the interstate. They'd be very short-lived and get out of here relatively quickly. If you have any plans this afternoon, maybe in the way of some football games or anything later on in the evening, should be dry conditions for that. High temperature. Temperatures today will be into the upper 60s, if not the low 70s in El Paso County and parts of the Pikes Peak region. And if you're traveling south to Pueblo, into the mid 70s.
1: 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It's currently 56 in both Colorado Springs and Denver. It's 59 in Pueblo, and it's 802 on 94.3 Kilo.
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Regino. That was 8 minutes and 28 seconds spent very well. Master from Metallica. Friday comes your way here from Kilo Control. Got a few flicks in the theaters this weekend that should be decent. The re-release Avengers Endgame with a few new scenes that they say directly ties to the upcoming release of Doomsday. Plus, you got some freakish popcorn buckets for sale in regards to the re-

0: pop the thing because she's creeped out.
1: Yeah.
0: But it is kind of funny. It's like, do I want to try to open this or not? I know it's fake, but is it really fake? So she's going to pop that when we watch that here this month. But the Obsession leads on the best new recent horror movies. Going back, what, 3 years? Obsession easily number one. I haven't seen the new Evil Dead. Evil Dead Rise is at number two. That's on the list for my Halloween watches. Weapons, that was great, is number three. The Substance, have you seen The Substance, John? With
1: No.
0: Not Drew Barrymore.
1: Oh, I heard about it. Oh,
0: it is just disgusting. I'm not like a good blood and guts kind of person. I mean, like, to an extent, like, I don't mind like Friday the 13th movies and stuff like that, but I can't watch. Remember, like, back in the day, you said, like, the surgery channel where you could watch people having their brain surgeries and stuff?
1: Yeah, I can't do that right now.
0: I cannot do that. My wife loves it.
1: No.
0: But The Substance is similar to that. It's just, it's an awesome movie, but, oh, it's disgusting.
1: Right.
0: Final Destination, the newest, is at number five. I agree with that one. And then The Back Rooms, which I mentioned, is on Netflix officially today, coming to number six. And number seven is Send Help, which is a great movie, but is it really a horror movie? It's like a lady crashes on an island with her a-hole boss.
1: Right.
0: And has her way with him. That was pretty good. What else on there? Long Legs with Nicolas Cage is on there. I didn't get that one. I watched that and I was excited. And then halfway over, I was like, what the hell did I just watch? And then another good one, too, if you haven't seen Good Boy. It's like a horror movie through the eye of a dog. And I thought that was well done.
1: Oh, wow. Yeah. I didn't hear that one.
0: If you watch A Good Boy, it's a real dog, too, not a CGI dog, which is awesome.
1: Right.
0: But if you watch Good Boy, watch it with this angle. The dog isn't seeing monsters. The dog is actually seeing cancer.
1: Oh.
0: Yeah. Watch that. My wife, after we watched it, my wife said, I think he was seeing cancer, not real monsters, but it's like, ooh, it's even better.
1: Oh.
0: So there you go. Full list of movies in theaters.
1: Wow.
0: On the streamers. And then get ready for Halloween countdown for the Scary Movie Fest.
1: Because what do dogs really see?
0: Yeah, right?
1: It makes you really wonder.
0: It does. So there you go. If you haven't seen Good Boy, take that angle and enjoy. You're welcome, by the way. That's a freebie. All right, then, let's see. Do this. How's the traffic, John? Scary or not scary?
1: Well, let's take a look at some Jam Jumper Cam, see what we see right now. Not scary on this early Friday. Taking a look at Academy Maysland, Academy at Platt. So a lot of it's going to be light. We were dealing with areas of fog this early morning. Basically, most of it was going to be north of Monument, but it looks like some of that patchy fog has made its way down the hill, and some of it's going to be affecting you south of Baptist. And then I-25. Mainline, the Interquest or Interstate around Highway 24. That's not too bad right now. The Powers Corridor is behaving for the most part. The major intersections, no slowing. Highway 24 at Mark Scheffel. Highway 24, where are we at here at Highway 21? Looking pretty good. That's the Powers Corridor. 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Terms apply. 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
0: Hey, stop making fun of Popeye's Big Box. It happens. Some people.
1: Some people.
0: All right. And who's this? Maria says, Send Help was death. A horror movie. It was extremely graphic. Yeah, it was graphic. It was more of maybe a revenge movie. You know, what was that? Denzel Washington, where he's trying to find that kid, and he's like, shoving C4 up people's butts and stuff like that and blowing
1: them up. Oh, yeah, that's right. Yep.
0: Ooh, man, that was a dark one. But that wasn't a horror movie. I mean, it was extremely graphic. That was more of like a revenge movie.
1: Yeah.
0: And this one, I kind of remember. I mean, the ending of Send Help is awesome. It's one of the best cut takes to end a movie in the history of movies, if you haven't seen that. Have you seen Send Help, John?
1: I have not.
0: Oh, man. Dude, I'm going to get you a list of movies that you must consume. I'll do that for your Halloween present.
1: Right.
0: All right. Yeah.
1: I finally saw Obsession. I saw Obsession because you were talking about it.
0: And
1: I was blown away. I really didn't think I was going to like it, and I really liked it.
0: It was intense, right?
1: It was such an intense ride.
0: Yeah.
1: You know. Yeah.
0: And the only reason I even got into it was it was shot for so little and it was making so much. Yeah. I was like, I just want to see, what they did to pull this kind of. Support, and man, they knocked it out of the water with that one, huh?
1: Yeah, for a $10 movie.

0: Yeah. That made a lot of money.
1: Exactly, right? The movie costs less than a bucket of popcorn at the movie theater.
0: Right.
1: And then made a gargantuan amount of money. So.
0: Right.
1: All right, man. Thank you. We'll find you in about 10 minutes for another look outside. Yes, it is 8:17 now. You're rocking the
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1: All right, so one more day with rain in the forecast here this afternoon, evening, and then tomorrow we dry out. Sunday looks dried out as well. Maybe return of showers for the first part of next week. And then a cooler one today, about 70 for the Springs, about 76 for Pueblo, and then tomorrow we'll get into the mid-70s for the Springs, low 80s for Pueblo through the weekend. And looking ahead again, maybe, maybe not, but 70 for highs in Pueblo. And low, mid to low 60s for the Springs. Could be part of next week. But again, possible rain showers in the afternoon. We shall see. Well, we know for sure it's 60 in Pueblo, 57 in Denver, and 57 in the Springs. And we, back to business now.
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0: 94.3 Kilo Rocks with Ronnie James Dio. He the man. 826. Saw this one about real names of rock stars. We do this all the time with rappers because rappers come harder than anything. I'm DJ Uzi Killer. And his real name's like, you know, Warren, you know, Fitzsimmons, something like that. It's like, and it's just strikes me as hilarious. I'm Snake Venom. His real name's Bob. I didn't know a couple of these rock stars, including members of Kiss. Gene Simmons' real name is Chaim Witz. That isn't even close, man. Paul Stanley, at least Stanley's in his name. His real name is Stanley Burt Eisen. Far different. I didn't know this about Eddie Vedder, too. Eddie Vedder's real name, Edward Lewis Severson III. Sounds more like a guy selling Grey Poupon than the lead singer right. Pearl Jam right there, right? Yeah. Who are you? My Edward Lewis Severson III. Could I offer you some Grey Poupon? Wow, I had no idea on a couple of these guys. Freddie Mercury, real name? Farouk Bulsara. I don't know why he changed his name. That has such a ring to it, John. I love that guy from Queen. That Farouk Bulsara Sessmission. Wow, so I had no idea. I've been making fun of rap stars for years. I never had any idea how many idiots were hiding in the rock world as well. See, someone like Tommy Lee, his real name is Thomas Lee Bass. That's pretty close, right? But some of these are just way, way off, including Edward. Where do you even get Vedder out of Edward Lewis Severson III?
1: Yeah, where'd that come from?
0: Right? So, there you go. I'm going to stop making fun of rappers with our names, like DJ Murder, whose real name is Timothy Chalamet, something like that, you know?
1: Yeah.
0: That's funny. Wow. Stuff you learn every single day if you just open your eyes. Right, John?
1: That's it.
0: Is that even your real name, John Michaels? He's Warren Stevenson the 14th.
1: The 14th.
0: I knew it! I was never smart enough to come up with a fake name. I wish I had in hindsight, because then I could be more goofy because it's not really me.
1: Right.
0: But since it's really me, I try to keep it even keel as best I can. All right, then, let's move on to this, and then we're going to get ready for the first of ink here today, Keto's Free Ink Friday. We'll celebrate that in just a few minutes and hook you up with some fine art from a great local artiste. So that's on the way. Right now, traffic once again. How's it looking there, Johnny?
1: Looking pretty good. We're taking a look at Highway 115 up from Penrose. Conditions are good. Good dry roads. Past Turkey Canyon Ranch, no slowing all the way up to my cams at Pine Oaks. Looks just fine at the light at the intersection. Where are we at here? Jail Ranch. Oh, very light. Okay, nice. Looking like Friday light. Only a couple of vehicles at the intersection. No long waits, no surprises. Highway 94 at Curtis Road. And west of Curtis, we had reports of a vehicle that became encumbered with a cow. And we don't know how that finally worked its way out.
0: We had someone text over saying that they did. My coworker says the cow was drug into the driveway of a house off 94. Oh, I hope it was their cow.
1: Oh,
0: that'll be horrible. You go to get your paper or whatever in the morning.
1: Right.
0: Open up your window. What the Jesus God?
1: Honey.
0: Oh, so I hope it's their. Well, I don't hope it's their cat. Well,
1: right.
0: You know what I mean.
1: Yeah.
0: So it's not on the road anymore. That's the long story short.
1: I believe that is clear. That clears the slate. No new accidents to report, by the way. Highway 24, Woodman Road, east and westbound. Into town looks good. If you're rolling out of town, approaching Highway 24, that's just as fine. 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Tax extra. 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
0: And a couple others, like Citizen Miles checked in Tuesday. It was all clear in that area. While back, so John with the graphic description of the cow being dragged into the driveway.
1: Yeah.
0: Thanks, John. Thanks a lot. And then Man on Fire was the Denzel movie we were talking about. Thanks, Kelly, for the help.
1: That's
0: on that one.
1: That's the one, right.
0: Which, John. Like, we were debating whether or not Send Help is a horror movie, because it's a great movie, don't get me wrong, but it's kind of more of like a survival. I don't know. I mean, I guess it's really graphic, but like I said, so is that Denzel movie. He did some badassery trying to find that little kid. That was a good one. So thanks for the help. Anytime you can help or you want to even hinder, feel free. The text line always available, same as the rock lines, 719-633.
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0: 94.3 Keto. Black Label is Zach Wild and his gang. And we had a great idea. At least I thought it was a great idea. About getting a GoFundMe to raise money to pay Zach Wild or someone else to beat the living bejesus out of Bill Shatner because he butchered Crazy Train and Motorhead and a couple others. And his big performance over the last weekend, this is really bad. Really bad. It's like, that's disrespectful, sir. And so we talked to our lawyer about it on Wednesday. Dave McDivitt was in. I kind of felt like the Billy Madison. Remember when he gives that speech about, what was it, the Industrial Revolution? And he goes through this whole thing and he thinks he nailed it. And he's like, and that's the Industrial Revolution. The guy's like, that was the most incoherent answer and rambling I've ever heard in my life. We're all dumber for hearing it or something like that. That's kind of how I was. I was like, told me this. Hey, here's what we want to do. And he's like, that is the worst idea on so many different levels. And started with something like called elder abuse. What's that all about? And then someone had a good idea after he had left about, well, what if we hired someone who was a little bit older than Bill Shatner, like a 96-year-old man to issue the beating? That might get us out of that part of it. But he's like, there was like several layers of not good. So we won't be doing that one, unfortunately. That was going to be our big fall promotion here on the morning show. GoFundMe for a Bill Shatner beating, but it's not going to happen. One thing that's going nowheres is the Keto Free Ink Friday. Let's see here. 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They've been around for 8 years, but they were founded in Breck in 2018. So they've expanded their second location right here in the Springs. You'll find them on North Nevada, well, not North Nevada, Central Nevada. They're at Boulder, right across from Palmer High. 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

0: 94.3 Kilo, the shift is 10 years. And the Kilo Morning Show with a tip. We just got one of those robocalls where they try to pretend they're real. You heard that guy too? Hello. Oh, excuse me. Hello. Can you hear me? So I just said, shut up, you stupid robot.
1: Accidents to report at this time.
0: And then it said right away, it said something like, you will be added to the do not call list.
2: Yeah.
0: So that's all you need to do. If you notice a robot call, just say, stupid robot. Kick you out.
2: Well,
0: that was the easiest to get off the do not disturb list or get on the do not disturb list I've ever experienced in my life.
2: All right.
0: Hey, before that, Citizen Dave Stag the Tattoo. He's at work winning on the job. So he got a nice little $100 bonus this hour. Have fun. Rocky Mountain Tattoo Emporium on board all day for Free Ink Friday. You'll have another chance to win after 10 o'clock. Now, we busted down for you at 8:56. Let's wrap up the headlines. Last reality check of the morning. We have a clean bill of health as far as the commute goes, John, or what?
1: Well, no new accidents, but it's kind of a mixed bag because we are going to end up things with a road closure. And this is not because of an accident. This is road work that is starting for the weekend. Austin Bluffs Parkway is now closed westbound between Meadowland Boulevard and Union. And this is for ongoing road work through the weekend. Detours are in place, and everything should be reopened by Monday evening. So this will be all weekend long and into Monday for this road closure again. Austin Bluffs westbound around Meadowland. Delays mainline I-25. The interstate's looking very good. They're experiencing a nice recovery from the rush hour. No slowing on the west side, Highway 24. Let me take a look at Green Mountain Falls. Yeah, it looks like roads are drying out. No slowing past Manitou and into town. 21st is going to be a single cycle light. And that's it. 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That's traffic on the Rock Station, 94.3 Kilo.
0: All right. Thank you, my friend. And one more time, let's punch this button now.
3: Now, it's a Kilo reality check.
0: And let's wrap up those headlines, Summer Justice.
2: Yeah, the Colorado Springs City Council took up a proclamation this week aimed at reclaiming civility in politics after last week's hearing on a proposed AI data center known as Project Taurus. The statements came after a disturbance at the meeting that resulted in police tasing a man and arresting other attendees. Braden, the company behind the AI data center project, said in a statement online last week after that hearing, they are reevaluating whether Colorado Springs is the right fit for the data center. Jason Green, the CEO of Braden, put most of the blame for the disruption on the three counselors who said they would vote against the data center. And the Colorado Supreme Court dismissed a lawsuit filed by a snowboarder who collided with an employee-driven snowmobile at Breckenridge Ski Area in 2020. The court pointed to the liability waiver the snowboarder signed when he bought a 2022-23 pass after the snowmobile collision that prevented him from suing. When he signed up for the new pass for the new season, there was a provision in the release of liability that said anyone who signs gives up, quote, any and all claims and rights that I may now have, end quote, against failed resorts. The man argued he was unsure what he was signing, but the high court ruled anyone who signs a contract presumes to know its contents. The majority noted that while the man could not negotiate the fine print, he had options. He could have chosen to snowboard at any of Colorado's independent, non-Vail-owned resorts instead of signing the waiver and going to Breckenridge.
0: Right. Suing the folks. I'm suing your ass, but I love your mountain. And I'm glad you pay you $900 to experience it.
2: Wow.
0: Like I said, there was an old episode of South Park where they scroll through and blindly sign the Apple agreement, and hidden in there was they could turn you into a human centipede whenever they wanted to.
2: Ew.
0: It's funny because, I mean, who reads every single line of those contracts?
2: No.
0: Right? No one does. So you don't even know what's hidden in there. That sucks, though. It's like, hit by a snowmobile, slide off. You clicked accept. Wow. All right, sports. Man, Atlanta shocks the world last night, beating up on Green Bay, like really just beating up on the Packers in Green Bay so much. The fans were booing their team. No one boos the Packers unless you're a Bears fan. So 35-14 and how it ends, and really no one saw that coming. 96% of those who picked the game last night were picking Green Bay over Atlanta. There's a bunch of folks on that side. Is there going to be another upset this weekend? 96% to 98% of people are picking Buffalo over the Chargers, Detroit over the Jets, Chiefs over the Fish, Seattle over Washington, San Francisco, Arizona, and close to that for Philly and Chicago as well. There's got to be another one lurking. What is it going to be? The closest matchup, 50-50 for Denver and the LA Rams. That might be our cold-blooded pick here in a few minutes. Next closest would be Baltimore Dallas. It's like 60-something to 44. So we'll see what we do here in a few minutes with Ronnie and Scales and Tails. Hockey, two more preseason games tonight, home at 6:30 versus the Jets, and then they'll be in Utah tomorrow before the Avalanche get going for real. That'll be Wednesday of next week. For game one, it'll be a homer versus the Kings. Baseball season will conclude for the Rockies here this weekend. They'll be in Chicago versus the White Sox, who are on track to be in the playoffs. So more than likely, we could go winning only like three games the entire month of September and wrapping up the season with only three wins in a 30-day span. That's crazy. 102 losses now. They fall to the Diamondbacks last night, so could wind up Monday being 105 lost season. And then no college ball here in the state from any of the big franchises. Air Force is at Nevada, and CU-CSU also on the road this weekend as well. And that is that forecast conquered. Let's do the same with the weather.
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4: Hey there, Fox 21 Storm Team meteorologist Nick Temple here, and happy Friday. We've made it to the end of the week, and after a rainy last couple of days, we'll start the drying trend around here across southern Colorado. We'll start with some clouds in the morning hours, then increase the sunshine by the time we get to the afternoon. There'll be a couple isolated showers and some storms that could develop along the interstate. They'd be very short-lived and get out of here relatively quickly. If you have any plans this afternoon, maybe in the way of some football games or anything later on in the evening, should be dry conditions for that. High temperature. Temperatures today will be into the upper 60s, if not the low 70s, in El Paso County and parts of the Pikes Peak region. And if you're traveling south to Pueblo, into the mid 70s.
2: 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It is currently 57 in Colorado Springs, 60 in both Pueblo and Denver, and it's 902 on 94.3 Kilo.
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94.3 Keto Rocks. Wolf Mother there. They're going to be at Aftershock. And so is One Lucky Rocker. We'll talk to him next week as he gets ready for his excellent adventure. Can't believe that's over. That was almost a week old tomorrow. Unreal. Unreal. All right. Speaking of unreal, we're 0-2 for the Cold-Blooded Lock. We're going to see if we can get on the winning ways. We'll pick that up next year at Keto.

0: die inside, a portion of you. Not all of your organs, maybe just your liver.
1: Oh, we've been swinging and missing. It's time for Finn to step his game up. Week 3 of the NFL, and so far 0 for 2 in regards to the cold-blooded lock. Ronnie from Scales and Tails back in studio. Hello, mi amigo. Welcome back. How are you?
2: I'm great. How are you
1: doing? Are you tired?
2: I'm a bit tired, yes. Oh,
1: Ronnie had, just like a lot of people, banner year for hunting. I think that's been the norm. I don't know if you saw that last week. So in front of the Division Wildlife there off of Garden of the Gods.
2: Oh, yeah, all those bears.
1: Yeah. Oh, they had like 14 dead bears scattered all over the front of the building.
2: Yeah, people were in uproar.
1: Yeah, and then they came out and said, sorry, but we have to, you know, defrost these things, and we're trying to train other people on how to service these bears. Some were taken on hunts. Some were culled because they're, you know, experienced with humans, and some have been hit by cars and stuff. Yeah. But it was a tough scene, but we talked to a guy who dropped off his bear earlier that day and kind of enlightened us as to what was going on. But everyone I've talked to this year, all the hunters saying they've been bagging it.
2: Yeah. Yeah, it's been a great year for wildlife management, that's for sure. So our family was lucky enough to get 4 animals in 4 days last week.
1: Woo-hoo! So the meat locker is full.
2: That's right. We'll be good for the year at least. Maybe 2.
1: And so hardcore, Ronnie, longtime season ticket holder for the Denver Broncos, forfeited his tickets to stay in the mountains and help his brother get the moose off there.
2: Yep. They had to drag the moose off whole. It was a sight to see. That's
1: man,
2: for sure.
1: You had a picture of, you know, so they have these various breeds of snakes that they integrate like white colors into them. Piebald pythons.
2: Mm-hmm.
1: You saw a moose. It was similar,
2: yeah,
1: huh?
2: Yeah, we saw a moose that was piebald. And
1: just like it's half its face is white.
2: Yeah, he was like half white face. And so that's like a 1 in a million anomaly because that's a recessive trait. In all animals, that's a recessive trait. So that would mean that his parents had to be heterozygous for piebald. And so the chances of him being...
1: the chances of him spawning a calf with a girlie in the mountains that's going to be bipolar as well?
2: Yeah, he would have to mate and have offspring with one of his sisters from previous years that also came from the same...
1: Wow.
2: Lineage.
1: And is that how breeding these snakes for the amazing colors works?
2: It is. Yeah, it is.
1: Really?
2: Yeah, see, it's called line
1: Isn't
2: breeding and stuff like that.
1: Funny how it works.
2: That.
1: We were talking to reptiles and mammals, yet there's very much some similarities.
2: Well, and there's a solid chance, right? If they all live in the same mountain range, there's a chance they run into each other and they don't know that they're from each other's.
1: Hey, and then I see that family reunion a couple of years ago.
2: Exactly. Yeah, exactly. So it happens. And especially like it happens a lot on like islands because there's not a lot of population as is. So, yeah, I mean, it's just likely to happen that grandmothers breed with, you know, grandkids, and it just happens, you know.
3: Wow.
2: That's how the bloodlines get really strong and the colors get really bright. But, yeah, that was a once-in-a-lifetime sight to see, and he was, you know, he let us take some photos of him, and then he wandered off, and we probably will never see him again.
1: Wow. And you're lucky he's lucky you guys didn't have a bull tag, huh?
2: Yeah, he's lucky we didn't have a bull tag because I would have put him on my wall.
1: Different story right there. Yeah. That is fascinating. And we'll, you know what? We'll probably hear about him maybe one. Well, I hope we don't.
2: Yeah, if I see him, I'll let you know. If I see him come across on one of the hunting pages.
1: Say, look what I found.
2: Yeah, exactly.
1: It makes some noise.
2: Yeah.
1: Right?
2: Oh, for sure. I mean, that's one of those animals, like if you find an albino, like this year somebody shot a leucistic bull elk in Arizona. So it was a white bull elk in Arizona, which I think is the first documented one in Arizona.
3: Wow.
1: So, you know, I'm stunned to learn there's even elk in Arizona, period. And then an all white one.
2: That's an all white one. Yeah. Some of the biggest elk in the world come from Arizona and Utah. Yeah.
1: I thought I bagged a albino deer one time. I actually shot that kid Powder from that movie. Did you ever see him?
2: Uh-huh.
1: It was like Billy Corgan and he could bring deer back to life.
2: Oh, that's funny.
1: And he was just all white. So, old reference, probably only half the people got. All right, well, let's segue from the mammals to the reptiles. We'll get ready for our cold-blooded pick. If you don't know how it works, we're going to pick one of the games. There's really only a couple. I think there's one that's easy, but I don't know if you want to jinx your team. Broncos and the Rams should be a tasty matchup for Sunday Night Football. So think about that. We'll dig into the specifics because everything else is so lopsided. Although, last night, obviously Atlanta wins, shocks the world. It's like 96% of those in the Master Gridiron were picking the birds to go down, and that's the norm. There's 96 to 98% of those in the MOG are picking Buffalo over the Chargers, Detroit over Jets, KC over Miami, Seattle over Washington, San Fran over Arizona, I think is 99% on San Francisco.
2: You got to pick the

0: upset, and that gets you that little, you know,
1: right,
0: little step ahead. Because I'm only like 2 games back.
1: Could there be another upset like last night? Could there be another upset of these? I mean, like
0: I could see the Chargers. You know, I know the Bills are playing pretty good, but you know they kind of get hot heads and then they lose one that they shouldn't. You know, the Bills do that, so I could see that potentially happening.
1: Yeah, there's still a couple out there you don't exactly know. Are they good? Are they not
0: too early?
1: Are they bad? Are they just kind of not quite clicking? That's what makes football so awesome, right? You just never know what you're going to get.
0: Yeah, we won't even know until like week 17 who's real.
1: So yeah. We'll be picking one of the games. We'll throw a couple rats in the lizard tank, see which one Finn eats. And the one that is eaten is the one who's going to win it all. So we'll get specific here in just a few minutes. In the meantime, what is shaking? How was the reptile thing last week, the big expo?
0: It was good. I obviously didn't get a chance to go to it, but we had a lot of customers flow from that expo to our stores and take advantage of our discounts. So thank you all for stopping by. Nice. Also want to give a huge shout out to my staff for holding it down while we were out of town doing all that. So it was a busy weekend like the expos typically are. And we restocked this week on some animals. Got some really cool tarantulas in. One tarantula called a lava tarantula. Really cool tarantula.
1: Is it just red?
0: It's like a red and black. We also got one that's called a Darth Maul. It's half red, half black. Like the front half is black, the back half is red.
1: Does it hate Jedis?
0: It does, yeah.
1: Whoa, yeah. No
0: It gets
1: way.
0: Pretty big, too, and it's like an arboreal species, so that's a really cool species.
1: So is this something that's been bred to look like that, or is this something in nature that happens to look
0: it's
1: like Darth Maul?
0: It's something in nature, yeah. It's a naturally really? Occurring. That's just cool. Their nickname for it is the Darth Maul. So,
1: so what did they call him before the movie came out with Darth Maul, I wonder?
0: They weren't even discovered till then.
1: What?
0: Till after. So
1: are you serious?
0: It was kind of like, yeah, they were just recently into the hobby, probably in the last 7-8 years.
1: It shows you how big this world is. I mean, you know,
0: a couple times a year,
1: they'll discover something that was never seen before. Yeah. Or like recently, they found some animal that was supposedly extinct for thousands of years, and they found a few of them. Like, well, maybe not.
0: Yep, exactly. It's pretty insane that we're still discovering stuff. And think about the depths of the ocean.
1: Yeah.
0: You know? We're able to walk on land. We can't, you know, go to the depths of the ocean. So
1: it's funny. I saw some video from a submersible. That had traveled to the depth never before seen by man. And what did it film on the bottom? An old small potato chip bag. I was like, oh,
0: just
1: that
0: surviving.
1: Makes, right? It's just like, wow, humans have never been there to this bottom of the ocean in that area and probably never will actually set foot in that area. But there's an old Frito-Lay bag.
0: Oh, my God.
1: Just sitting on the ocean floor.
0: Just shows you that we just ruined everything we go to, man.
1: I always think about that. That's like, crazy. Once our time is done and whoever comes next, they'll discover that one day. Like, we found this weird thing. They must have lived at the bottom of the ocean and ate potato chips.
0: That's hilarious. I didn't think about that, man.
1: They will be baffled. I'm like, how did it get here? I have no idea. All right. So what else is shaking the shop?
0: Yeah, just the new animal order that came in. Right. We ended up getting some new of those hognose snakes in. We got some panther chameleons in, which we've been really trying hard to find some panther chameleons. Those are the really vibrant blue and red and green.
1: The one the kid had in Lord of the Rings. That's one reason I wanted a chameleon. I had a veil chameleon for a while. It's an awesome pet.
0: Yeah, they are awesome. Yeah, you got to have the right setup. And once you do, I mean, the way they eat, all their habits, you know, the way they sleep. When they go to sleep, I say they put on their pajamas because their colors become like very vibrant when they're sleeping. And so, especially if they're happy and not stressed out. So they're a cool pet.
1: What do one of those things cost?
0: We have them right now at $600. They are males, so they are going to be the vibrant colors.
1: Cool.
0: They live longer than females because they're not, you know, producing eggs and wearing themselves out like that. So, they make really good pets. And we have all the supplies, the caging, the lighting, the heating, the misting systems, you know, so you can create your own rainforest.
1: There's nothing cooler than holding the cricket and having the thing shoot his tongue across and snagging the cricket. It's a fun, fun pet.
0: Yeah, or even if you want to just see that. You guys want to see what a chameleon does, how it eats? Stop in the shop, check it out.
1: And the tours?
0: They're free.
1: So Woodman and Academy, Powers Constitution right there off of Powers Constitution. Big R, who we got the big ass 120-gallon bin from, which our boy Finn fills rather nicely. We were stunned to see a picture from the first pics of him in 2019. He's just a wee man.
0: Yeah, he was.
1: He's smaller than our hands.
0: We were feeding him little mice because he was so small.
1: You were so scary then, Finn. Now he's a big boy, and he is terrifying. So we're going to figure it out. Are you thinking the Broncos or Rams?
0: I like that matchup.
1: I think that's the one. I mean, that's the only one that's close as far as the master of the ground picks go. It is literally 50-50 right now.
0: I think it's going to be a solid Sunday night matchup.
1: Yeah, and I'm, you know, obviously being a fan of the Chiefs, the last thing I want is the Broncos win, but man, I want everyone to beat up on the Rams because everyone basically just gave them the Super Bowl trophy before the season even started.
0: I know.
1: It's like you have no idea who on that team is going to be left by the end of a grueling 17-game schedule.
0: Right.
1: For them to, oh, they got it, just don't even play. It's, come on, man.
0: Yeah. So well, I'd like to see them. Everybody, too, right? Like, they always buy everybody.
1: Right. So I'm definitely not in the camp for the Rams. Who wins? We'll figure it out in the cold-blooded lock. And we'll do it next here at Kila.
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1: And we're back on Cold-Blooded Pick. We're going to be doing the Broncos home versus the Rams for Sunday Night Football. Ronnie, you're going to be there. You know, you had to miss last week because you were hunting, but you're going to go to this game for sure?
0: Oh, yeah.
1: All right. And your assignment then this week is to have that big pig in a blanket, the new monstrosity that they've unveiled at Mile High Stadium. We had a guy last week who said he ate the whole thing, which is about, they said about 3,500 calories.
0: Oh, my God. A 2 foot dog is.
1: Yeah, it's 2 foot dog and then a full pastry wrap. And then on top of it, they got barbecue brisket burnt ends.
0: Wow.
1: And then I think some cheese and a special sauce. And then, was it jalapenos and then crispy onions? It looks like a loaded monster.
0: Wow.
1: Loaded monster. I saw that. I was like, I got to get my hands on one of those.
0: I'll have to see what the price is. If it's 50 bucks, I might have to be like, maybe next time.
1: It's 45.
0: It's 45.
1: 45 bucks.
0: So 50 after tax.
1: Split with a buddy, too. You eat it like, what was that? Lady and the Tramp.
0: Yeah,
1: you and your friend can eat it on both ends, and then eventually your lips will meet in the middle. All right, maybe not.
0: I'm excited to at least see it on somebody else's plate if I don't end up getting one. But I definitely want to try it.
1: The box is a monstrosity. Someone's going to use that as an implement of violence someday, I'm sure. All right, well, let's get to it. Here's how it works. Finn is our prognosticating lizard. We're going to drop two rats in. The darker rat will be the Denver Broncos. The lighter rat will be the visiting L.A. Rams. The one that's consumed is the winner. And again, the Kilo Nation split with Master at Gridiron. 50% on the nose picking the Broncos and 50% picking the Rams right now. The closest of all the Week 3 matchups, easily. I mean, the next closest would be 60-40 Baltimore over Dallas.
0: Wow.
1: Everything else is very lopsided because there are
0: the right matchup,
1: some lopsided games here this weekend. All right. Without any further ado, turn on the microphone inside the pit. Hold on. We're set. Bring down the music, please. And let's see who wins. Broncos home versus the Rams. What say you, Phineas? They're down.
8: Oh, he's picking the away team. Hope he's wrong.
1: And that was a quiet one right there. Usually you get some kind of complaint from the rodent, but not today.
8: He's got it by the rump, though, so there's a chance it escapes you.
1: He's still shaking. So and he's like, he turns into Stevie Wonder when he's got a rat in his mouth, man, just shaking his head back and forth in a violent manner.
8: Is that going to be the one, Finn?
1: Can't imagine that guy getting out of it. Yeah, unless he's the Harry Houdini of rats. I don't think he's out of it. All right. Well, the bad news is Finn says Rams win. The good news is we haven't had a winner yet.
0: Yeah, we might go 0-3. But
1: maybe he's confused. He's
0: trying to get on the right track here.
1: Yeah, we'll see. All right. Well, we'll find out. Sunday Night Football. Broncos are 2.5-point underdogs. So says Vegas. But like I said, the nation is split when it comes to Master of the Gridiron 50-50. All right. Well, congratulations on the successful hunt, my friend.
0: Thank you so much.
1: And that's a wrap. Until next week, have fun at the game. We want a full report on that $45 wiener.
0: I'll take a picture for you.
1: Next week, Cold Blood Lock every week from Scales and Tails and help from our buddies there at Benny's. And that is it. 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Locations Boulder, off Powers, Constitution next to Big R, and the Original there at Woodman and Academy. Until next week, my friend.
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0: 94.3 Kilo Rocks. It's the crew. And how's it going? It's Kilo's Morning Show. If you missed it, cold-blooded pick says the Rams win Sunday Night Football. Right or wrong? Let's go to the board.
1: I am so sorry. That is not correct.
0: That is not correct. Thank you. So, let's dig into this. The following scores are not that important. We do the important stuff throughout the broadcast day. This is the crap we had no time for.
2: Oh, yeah.
0: All right, we did have time to mention this twice because we played a couple jams featuring his guitar, but Tom Morello's new album, Everyone Gets Everything They Want, is officially out today. And tons of guest stars. It's his kid, a big part of it as well. Is it Roman, I believe, is his name? And when we talked to Mr. Morello earlier this year, he talked about what an influence his kid is on him, which is amazing to consider that, right? And finally, give more details about the upcoming re-release of Ozzy's Back to the Beginning, that amazing concert from last summer, which I still look to that day as one of my favorite days ever. Not even knowing that Ozzy would pass some 17 days after, but it was just a great day. And I kept on being awed knowing that was happening on the other side of the world. That's insane. So they're putting it in the theaters. And the question was, well, how? Because that was a long day. I thought about it more. It's like, well, you know, there was a big breakdown in between each set. So that took some time. They could cut that out. But still, it would be like an 8-hour movie at that point. So then I thought, well, maybe they'll just do the Sabbath songs. Because each band performed a couple of originals and then one Black Sabbath cover. And that's exactly what's going to happen. I figured that was it. Just to make it, you know, consumable within a couple, 3 hours. So, yeah, all the bands that were there, all their performance of Sabbath songs, Sabbath and Ozzy songs, will be part of Ozzy's Back to the Beginning in the big screen. A bunch of backstage footage and stuff like that that you didn't see on the original screening of that. That's pretty cool. Equally cool, the new trailer for the new Netflix Norm Macdonald documentary called Norm officially hit yesterday, and it's great. I mean, it makes me sad because I love that guy so much, but you can't help but laugh. He just had such great takes on just everything. I saw an older video of him the other day about talking about he felt bad about homeless people who have animals. He's like, you know, I feel bad for him because, you know, that dog's like, hey, I could do this all by myself. It's like, that's true. Norm. So that's out here in another month. And then what else? We talked about Back Rooms. The horror movie is streaming as of today on Netflix. The streaming premiere of Disney 5 or Toy Story 5 is on Disney Plus now as well if you're looking for something for the weekend. So it looks great, but I haven't seen it, so I can't really stamp it. But the new TV show Brothers with Matthew McConaughey and Woody Harrelson is now officially on Apple TV as well. They dropped the first episode, I think, Wednesday of this week. So it's a thing. And soon to be a thing, Grand Theft Auto 6, something that they've been flexing now for a couple, 3 years and have had to push it the last couple of releases. But I think it is on November 19th, the release date. Standard edition, $80. The Ultimate Collection costs $100. Or for $400... you can buy the collector's box, which they're doing pre-orders now. So the pre-ordered $400 Grand Theft Auto collector's box includes Macca the Gator figure, a special Grand Theft Auto 6 edition pair of Oakley frog skin glasses, a crossbody bag, a new era snapback hat, magnetic mirror, shot glass, a Vice City swizzle spoon? I don't even know what that is. A razor blade-shaped keychain, an enamel pin set, a sticker pack, and a double-sided poster. All for $400. Did you notice something missing there? For that $400, you do not get a copy of the game. You still got to pony up $80 or $100 for the game after your $400 purchase of all this crap. But they're going to sell the crap out of those because the hype around this game is massive and it has been for a while. So, good luck with that. Let's cross our fingers November 19th comes through. I think at this point, there's no way they can bail. And that's a wrap for the stuff we missed. It's the crap we had no time for. And 9:43 now, it's the Kilo Morning Show.
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0: 94.3 Kilo, great one from Perfect Circle. Starless, the tune. Maybe tour plans next year. We've heard a buzz about a bunch of bands. But you can't steal it from the warning. The ladies, the first to get tour plans started for 2027. All right, then. We're done. Friday continues to rock. Free Ink Friday continues as well. And 40 minutes nonstop. With Lisa officially here next. And we wrap it for your Finally Friday. For today in history with birthdays and stuff. Oh, real quick sidebar, too. We were talking in the crowd we had no time for about the new Woody Harrelson, Matthew McConaughey Brothers flick. Eleanor checked in saying, Brothers is great, multiple exclamation marks. Which I assumed it was probably pretty good because those guys are awesome. All right, I'm going to take your advice. I'll watch that this weekend. So as far as birthdays today, would have been Brad Arnold's birthday, would have been 48 years old. The singer for Three Doors Down, who battled cancer like a champ for a few years, and eventually would succumb just earlier this year. Still with us? How about Luke Skywalker, Mark Hamill? So besides, of course, Luke, tons of voice work in various animated films and shows and stuff like that. He stays busy for sure. 75 years old for that guy. And I didn't realize he was the bad guy in that new movie, new-ish movie, The Walk, based on the Stephen King book, because I didn't even recognize the guy until afterwards. Wait a second. That was Mark Hamill. I had no idea. Catherine Zeta-Jones and her husband, Michael Douglas, both have the same birthday. And it's not as creepy as it was when they first were wed. There's a 25-year gap, age difference, between Catherine Zeta-Jones and Michael Douglas. So when they first got married, it was kind of gross. Now, not as much. She's 57, and he's 82. Still a little odd, but back then I was like, she's 25, and he's 50. That was a little more odd. And then Scottie Pippen, former Bulls champ, is 61 years old. And the question then came to me, who's uglier, Scottie Pippen or Larry Bird? It's very close. It could be a tie. I mean, both of them extremely skilled hoopsters, but both not very good looking. Wow, 8 years ago today, we got Bill Cosby sentenced to 3 to 10 years for sexual assault. He would serve 3 of those and then had his conviction overturned, and he's still walking amongst us free. Just gross. 8 years ago today, so 2018. Ironic, sad twist. 20 years ago today, Heroes premiered. The whole tagline, save the cheerleader, save the world. And, of course, Hayden Panettiere, who just passed away, she was that cheerleader. The Princess Bride was a great movie. Happy birthday 39 years ago today. We got that one with Andre the Giant, which his best line there was like, I want you to stop all this rhyming. I mean it. Does anybody want a peanut? Hey! Does anybody want a peanut? Who else had that kind of a line in a movie? Does anybody want the peanut? Rock tragedy, 46 years ago today, the year 1980. Legendary Led Zeppelin drummer John Gonzo Bonham would pass after a binge, in which the rumor is, I don't know if this is escalated or not, but they claim 40 shots of vodka would lead to his death. And then Jack the Ripper, we talked about his first murder days ago, his first letter to London's news agency, taunting them to find him, which they never did. I mean, since then, they've claimed some Polish barber was maybe the original, but it's still unsubstantiated. All that for today, the 25th day of September. And that's it for me, and more than it for me. That's my time. That's my story. Till Monday. That's the
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Happy Friday. It's Lisa behind the Kilo mic this morning. What a Friday we got ahead of us. Oh, it's freeing Friday. During Kilo's Rock Lunch, get your chance to score a gift certificate to Kava Works. Also got tickets to the Linkin Park movie. Getting your grubby little hands. It's going to be a great day. Let's get things started with 7 Dust. Everything on Kilo.

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0: The Rock Station 94.3 Kilo Megadeth Symphony of Destruction. Back before that, new rock from Marilyn Manson with Exit Wound. You know, we have such amazing talent here in Colorado, including our local Colorado bands. And that is why every Monday night, starting at 6:30 p.m., we highlight those bands on Kilo's Loud and Local. We let them take over the Kilo airwaves. Coming up this Monday, we got Autumn's Asylum out of Colorado Springs. A Ronin's Test, also from Colorado Springs. Letters from the Sun and the Amber Jean, both from Colorado Springs. Springs representing this week. And Fragile City, coming out of Denver. 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

0: 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This day is flying by already. It's Friday, my dude. Coming up in the next hour, I'm going to start ramping up today's Double Shot Friday. Got your chance to score a pair of tickets to see Linkin Park. Their Unshatter movie. It's not a concert. It's a movie. Well, probably has concert clips, but you know what I'm saying. It's the Unshatter movie, a documentary about how Linkin Park had to, you know, gather themselves up and start over. So we'll start getting ready for that, give you more information, plus 40 minutes of nonstop rock. It's all next on Kilo.
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It's rocking out on this awesome Friday. Breaking Benjamin. They are headed to the Ball Arena with Chevelle and Starset on Monday. 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

94.3 Kilo Rocks with Linkin Park. They got a new movie called Unshattered. It's a documentary about how they had to, you know, kind of come together and start over. It's hitting theaters next Wednesday, the 30th. And I got a couple of pair of tickets to give away today. So, today's double shot is going to be Linkin Park. So here's what you got to do. Just call me or text me with your two favorite Linkin Park songs. Old version, new version, completely up to you. One of each. It's your call. If I pick your double shot during today's Rock Lunch, you're going to get a pair of tickets to go see their new movie. So start getting those into me now on the Rock Line, 719-633-KILO. You can call, you can text. Totally up to you. Keep things rocking with nothing more. This is the time on Kilo.

The Rock Station 94.3 Kilo from their brand new album, Animalistic. It dropped just last Friday. It's just a week old today. Oh, it's new rock from Plush with Animalistic on Kilo.

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Loud guitars. 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

0: The Rock Station 94.3 Kilo. Theory of a Dead Man. Bad Girlfriend. Back before that, new rock from Plush. Animalistic. Gosh, it's been almost a week now since we all met up for the Aftershock Flyaway giveaway. Kind of missing those calls. Big ol' congratulations to Kilo Rocker Blake scoring the 2026 Aftershock Flyaway. Blake's on his way to the biggest destination festival the U.S. has to offer this fall. At Discovery Park in Sacramento, California. Thursday, Rocktober 1st to Sunday, Rocktober 4th. That is just around the corner. Blake's going to get to see bands like Tool, The Pretty Reckless, The Offspring, Limp Bizkit, Sublime, so many more. And check out that full lineup at Kilo943.com. 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Of course, we want to thank Mother Muffs, 2432 West Colorado Ave, for having us out. It's a great space to hang out. It's got cool history there. They got good food. Go there, grab some lunch, walk around old Colorado City. It's a great place. Also want to thank all you Kilo Rockers. Thanks for calling in and qualifying and meeting us out at Mother Muffs. I just love seeing you guys. We got more awesome stuff just around the corner. Things were brewing up. And we'll let you know. The Rock Station, 94.3 Kilo.
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A little Metallica going out to Kilo Rocker Kelly. 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

0: 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Coming up, it's Kilo's Rock Lunch brought to you by Kava Works. 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
2: Hey there, Fox 21 Storm Team meteorologist Nick Temple here, and happy Friday. We've made it to the end of the week, and after a rainy last couple of days, we'll start the drying trend around here across southern Colorado. We'll start with some clouds in the morning hours, then increase the sunshine by the time we get to the afternoon. There'll be a couple isolated showers and some storms that could develop along the interstate. They'd be very short-lived and get out of here relatively quickly. If you have any plans this afternoon, maybe in the way of some football games or anything later on in the evening, should be dry conditions for that. High temperatures today will be into the upper 60s, if not the low 70s, in El Paso County and parts of the Pikes Peak region. And if you're traveling south to Pueblo, into the mid 70s.
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0: 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Maybe you can check them out yourself. It is also Double Shot Friday. And in honor of the new Linkin Park movie headed our way next week. We're doing a double shot of Linkin Park. So all you got to do is send me by text. 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Let's get your lunch going with some 3 Days of Grace. It's May Day on Kilo.

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It's a different option for couples who want a night out without alcohol. If you've never tried it, that's okay. Just let them know. They'll walk you through it, find you a good place to start. I have your chance to score a gift card to Kava Works coming up here. It is also Double Shot Friday in honor of the Linkin Park movie headed our way next week. 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

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Also, it's Double Shot Friday. In honor of their new movie coming out next week called Unshatter. Today's Double Shot is Linkin Park. So all you gotta do for your chance to win is send me your two favorite Linkin Park songs. 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Up to you. 719-633-KILO. If I don't answer it first, keep trying. It's just little old me answering the phone. Get those into me. If I pick your Double Shot today, you're going to score yourself a pair of tickets to the movie. Keep rocking with New Rock, the story of the year. It's Gasoline, All Rage, Still Only Numb on KILO.

0: 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Not just me, or does anybody do a little jig at the end there? It is Double Shot Friday in honor of their new movie, Unshatter, hitting theaters next week. Our double shot today is Linkin Park. All you gotta do to qualify to win tickets to the movie is send me your two favorite Linkin Park songs. 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If I pick yours today, you're gonna get those tickets to see their movie coming out next week. You just got a couple minutes to get that into me before the choice is made. Kilo's Rock Lunch is brought to you by Kava Works this week. They're located in the heart of downtown Colorado Springs, where you can trade the routine for romance. Kava Works is at 111 East Pikes Peak Avenue. 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Just tell the staff you're a first-timer. 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
0: 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Congratulations to Kilo Rocker Barbara. Gotta go check it out. Kava Works, downtown Colorado Springs. She says she'll check back in with us. Let us know her favorite stuff. Also, thank you to all you Kilo Rockers who texted, called with your favorite Linkin Park songs. Today's winner is Kilo Rocker Patrick. He says he picked one from old school Linkin Park and a little new. First up, it's Up From the Bottom on Kilo.

0: The Rock Station 94.3 Kilo. Thank you again to Kilo Rocker Patrick for picking today's double shot of Linkin Park. With Up From the Bottom and Breaking the Habit, little old school, little new school. Patrick's going to go see the new Linkin Park movie, Unshatter, next week. It's in theaters September 30th. It's a raw, honest story of what it means to start over. You can find info at unshattermovie.com. 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It's a great stop before or after dinner for a completely different kind of date night. 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Just let them know. 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

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Drowning Pool. Back before that, Ghost, who actually are a featured artist on tonight's Friday Night Live. 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

The Rock Station 94.3 Kilo last night. Sid Black got to talk to Jack from Dead Poets Society. Hopefully we'll get a recording of that interview, maybe pop it on our podcast, Kilo Vault. Keep you updated on that. From the new album, Monarch, headed our way, Rocktober 2nd, literally next week. It's a new rock from Dead Poets Society with Cold on Kilo.

0: 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From their upcoming album, Headed Our Way, next week called Monarch. That was cold. 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Bonus! 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It's from their latest big screen movie release, Too Big to Rig. 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

0: The Rock Station 94.3 Kilo new rock from Seven Dust. Is this the real you? 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

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It is Lisa behind the Kilo mic today. And coming up this hour, it is Free Ink Friday. Got your chance to score a gift certificate to Rocky Mountain Tattoo Emporium coming up. 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

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It's Lost on Kilo.

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1: 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I'm a rock and roller on Kilo.

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0: 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New rock from Rob Zombie with I'm a Rock and Roller. 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Happy? You know what I'm really happy about? It's finally fall. It's my favorite time of year. It's cool, brisk air. Pumpkin everything. Bust out my beanies. 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You can also check out how the jocks are doing against each other. 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Same thing. Want to thank Scales and Tails. 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

0: 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My name is Lisa. 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I'll be back tomorrow. Mo, in for Sid Black. She's up next on the Rock Station 94.3 Kilo.
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2: Hey there, Fox 21 Storm Team meteorologist Nick Temple here, and happy Friday. We've made it to the end of the week, and after a rainy last couple of days, we'll start the drying trend around here across southern Colorado. We'll start with some clouds in the morning hours, then increase the sunshine by the time we get to the afternoon. There'll be a couple isolated showers and some storms that could develop along the interstate. They'd be very short-lived and get out of here relatively quickly. If you have any plans this afternoon, maybe in the way of some football games or anything later on in the evening, should be dry conditions for that. High temperature. Temperatures today will be into the upper 60s, if not the low 70s in El Paso County and parts of the Pikes Peak region. And if you're traveling south to Pueblo, into the mid 70s.
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94.3 Kilo. Good afternoon. It's Mo filling in for Sid Black on your Finally Free Ink Friday. I got stuck in traffic on my way in because looks like one of the camps on the east side of I-25 caught on fire. So there was smoke wafting into the highway, obscuring people's windshields. Please be careful if you're driving. And the highway is just a mess. It's a Friday. I mean, what do you expect? They probably have it out by now, but still, it was crazy. This is The Warning and Sick on 94.3 Kilo.

Nickelback's new album, Everything Under the Sun, out October 30th. This is Rattle the Cage. New rock from Nickelback, right here at Kilo.

0: 94.3 Kilo, Rattle the Cage. That's Nickelback from their new album. What did I Everything Under the Sun. Out October 30th. Johnny Five, or John Five, is in that tune as well. I did not know that he spent some time with Marilyn Manson and David Lee Roth's band. I remembered he was with Motley Crue. But he's in there. He had a band called Dirty Tricks way back, too. Mo, filling in for Sid Black on your finally free ink Friday. Free ink today from Rocky Mountain Tattoo Emporium. 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We'll do it on the text line. So, you know, keep it locked. It's Kilo's Free Ink Friday. 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

0: 94.3 Kilo. Marilyn Manson, Exit Wound. That's from his album, One Assassination, Under God, Volume 2. Good afternoon. Thanks for joining me. It's Mo, filling in for Sid Black on your finally Free Ink Friday. 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Well, you've known that because you've been here all day, right? I know. Free ink from Rocky Mountain Tattoo Emporium, 332 North Nevada Avenue. 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Then they expanded, came down to the Springs. 19 years tattooing experience, focusing on American traditional, but they're versatile. 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Boom. If you want that tattoo, and I know you do, text me right now on the Kilo text line, 719-633-5456. Text me the word tattoo. We will draw from all the texters this afternoon. Somebody's going to walk away with $100 in free ink. 40 minutes of nonstop rock coming up next. Right now, though, we've got traffic. And it was crazy on my way in today. So, I mean, it still might be. Let's check traffic from the Kilo Traffic Center. What's going on?
1: Well, we've got a closure this afternoon. Austin Bluffs Parkway westbound between Meadowland Boulevard and Union Boulevard. That is closed all weekend for road work. Detours will be in place, but will reopen by Monday evening. Northbound I-25 between Mesa Ridge and Academy Boulevard. We've got a crash there blocking the left lane. We've also got an accident, Fillmore Street, east and westbound at Mesa Road. 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CollegeInvest.org. I'm Leslie Scott with traffic on The Rock Station 94.
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4: Hey, Jack, Kyle, you there? Okay. 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Great job the other night. We want to have you guys on next week's show, but you guys got to write a new song, because that one song you keep playing, we've heard a lot. So if you come up with a new song, we'll see you in a week. If not, don't come. Bye.
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0: 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Before that, an all-girl band. Their name is Plush. The rock band with a mission to bring rock back to the forefront of the music industry. Ladies, I'm on your side. I hope you can do it. I really do. Their song, Animalistic. New rock right here at Kilo. Good afternoon. It's Mo filling in for Sid Black on your finally Friday. Kilo's Aftershock Festival 2026. Oh, man, wasn't that fun? Well, we didn't get to go. But Blake is going to Discovery Park in Sacramento, California. Thursday, October 1st through Sunday, October 4th, to see bands like Tool, The Pretty Reckless, The Offspring, Limp Bizkit, Sublime, and more. 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Also, have to thank Mother Muffs, 2432 West Colorado Avenue. Yep, we're flying somebody to the biggest destination festival that the United States has to offer this fall, the Aftershock Festival 2026. His name is Blake. The next big thing is just around the corner, so you got to keep it locked. Right here on the rock station, 94.3 Kilo. Let's go to Kilo Traffic Center, see what's happening in traffic. Leslie Scott, what's going on?
1: We've got a crash northbound I-25 between Mesa Ridge and South Academy Boulevard. It is stop and go back through Fountain. At least a 25 to 30 minute delay. Northbound I-25 between South Nevada Avenue and Rock Rimmon. We've got some slower traffic there as well. 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I'm Leslie Scott with traffic on the Rock Station 94.3.
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0: 94.3 Kilo. That's 3 days grace. Death Wish New Rock from that Canadian band. Good afternoon. It's Mo filling in for Sid Black on your finally Friday. 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Check out the killer fight cards stacked with local and pro fighters. It says here, feel free to change up this line. Oh, that's for me. I thought they were asking you to fight. That's funny. I got a guy I went to high school with, actually. I'm old, dude. This guy fights MMA. I can barely walk to my car, you know? Bravo to him. All right, your 5 o'clock road rage is coming up next. Let's check traffic. See what's happening with Leslie Scott in Kilo's Traffic Center. Leslie, what's up, girl?
1: We still have the closure of Austin Bluffs Parkway westbound between Meadowland Boulevard and Union Boulevard. This will be in place throughout the weekend and won't reopen until Monday evening. Northbound I-25 between Mesa Ridge and South Academy Boulevard. We've got an accident blocking the left lane. Stop and go back through Fountain, at least a 20-minute plus delay. Northbound I-25 between South Nevada and Rockrimmon Boulevard, seeing that slow as well. 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Terms apply. I'm Leslie Scott with traffic on the Rock Station 94.3.
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3: I'm Fox 21 Storm Team meteorologist Luke Victor, and any storm potential into Friday evening should quickly taper off as we head into the overnight hours. Heading into our Saturday, guess who's back? Back again. That's right, the sun is back. We're finally going to get a crystal clear blue sky day across our Saturday. Should see those temperatures into the upper 70s to near 80 for Colorado Springs, and low to mid 80s expected for areas like Pueblo. Should be a great weekend to get out and about across southern Colorado before our next big storm system arrives going into Tuesday and Wednesday of next week. Have a great weekend, everyone.
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94.3 Kilo. You're in the middle of your 5 o'clock road rage. My brain sometimes goes too fast. I know. It's brought to you by the Battle MMA Championship. Battle Fight Night at the Colorado City Hub. That's Saturday, October 3rd. 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Come check out the killer fight card. Local and pro fighters. I've got a couple of tickets to go see the Battle MMA Championship. If you would like them, you can call me now on the Rock Line, 719-633-KILO. 5 o'clock road rage. Got new rock from The Warning. 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

0: o'clock road rage traffic.
1: Well, we've got it slow northbound I-25 between South Nevada Avenue and Rock Rimmon Boulevard. The accident northbound I-25 between Mesa Ridge and South Academy Boulevard. Still seeing some heavier traffic back through Fountain, but the good news is the accident itself has been cleared. 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

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Welcome to your 5 o'clock road rage. 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Fight starts right at 6. They present the Battle Fight Night at the Colorado Springs City Hub Saturday, October 3rd. We'll bring you the 5 o'clock road rage today. There you go. Asking Alexandria right here on the Rock Station, 94.3 Kilo.

94.3 Kilo, 48 years of rock. Judas Priest, they've been with us the whole time. New Slipknot now. They got rid of Sid Wilson, but brought on Elo Cosgrade. This is Arsenal. New rock from Slipknot right here on Kilo's 5 o'clock road rage right here, Kilo.

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0: 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More human than human. Rob Zombie. Before that, new rock from Slipknot. Arsenal. That's the name of their new album as well. Good evening. It's Mo. Your 5 o'clock road rage is brought to you by the Battle MMA Championships. They call it Fight Night. 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We open the 94.3 Kilo airwaves to local bands right here from Colorado. Coming up this Monday, September the 28th, Autumn's Asylum out of the Springs. A Ronin's Test also from Colorado Springs. Letters from the Sun from the Springs. The Amber Jean from Colorado Springs. Fragile City out of Denver. 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Let's check traffic from Kilo's Traffic Center. Leslie Scott, what's going on, Leslie?
1: 5 o'clock road rage traffic.
2: Well, we are going to have to deal with a closure throughout the weekend. Austin Bluffs Parkway westbound between Meadowland Boulevard and Union Boulevard. That is going to be closed for construction throughout the weekend and will not reopen until Monday evening. Northbound I-25 between North Academy Boulevard and Baptist Road. We've got some stop-and-go traffic there, at least a 20-minute delay. 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I'm Leslie Scott with traffic on the Rock Station 94th.
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0: 94.3 Kilo, new star set, Annihilation. Woo. Good afternoon. It's Kilo's 5 o'clock road rage. It's Mo filling in for Sid Black. 5 o'clock road rage brought to you by Battle MMA Championship. They've got their battle fight night at the Colorado City Hub, Saturday, October 3rd. 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Killer fight card stacked with local and pro fighters. We've got Kilo's Crank It or Cram It coming up next. Tonight on the chopping block is a band called Dirty Honey. The song is called Lights Out. So stick around for that. That is next. Let's check traffic one last time from Kilo's Traffic Center and Leslie Scott.
1: 5 o'clock road rage traffic.
2: Keep in mind that we do have a road closure. Austin Bluffs Parkway westbound between Meadowland Boulevard and Union Boulevard. That is closed for construction all weekend long and will not reopen until Monday evening. Northbound I-25 between South Nevada Avenue and Rockrimmon Boulevard. We're still seeing at least a 20-minute delay getting through there. It's been pretty congested. 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See store for details. I'm Leslie Scott with traffic on the Rock Station 94.
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20: 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But when we fly out of Colorado Springs, it's almost too easy. No more rush hour drives and wrangling the kids through endless security lines. When we use our local airport, we get from our car to our gate easier and smoother. 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So fly COS and travel easy.
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0: It is time now for Kilo's Crank It or Cram It. On the chopping block tonight is a band called Dirty Honey. They're out of Los Angeles, California. They've been around since 2017. Their new album is out in January 15th, this coming January. This is what it says on their website. Dirty Honey never plays it safe. Ooh, okay. The song on Kilo's Crank It or Cram It is called Lights Out. I want to hear from you, 719-633-KILO. 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Problem with the Twitter, I can't seem to pull that up today. So, Paul, you're going to have to either Facebook me or call me. Or you can go on our Facebook page. All right. This is the song on the chopping block tonight. Dirty Honey, Lights Out. On Kilo's Crank It or Cram It on 94.3 Kilo.

94.3 Kilo, there you have it on the chopping block tonight. The band Dirty Honey out of Los Angeles, California. Lights Out, name of the song. What say you? 719-633-5456. That's our text line. 719-633-KILO. You can call me. You can vote on our Facebook page as well. Let me know what you think. Shall we crank it? Shall we cram it? Dirty Honey, Lights Out. This is Black Label Society. Name and blood, right here, Kilo.